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And guys, it is 7:37 on the clock. This is still Ippy the Hippie. मैं आपके साथ रहने वाली हूँ like always 10 बजे तक. और अगर आपको मेरा शो पसंद आ रहा है एंड यू लाइक द कॉन्टेंट दैट वी आर टॉकिंग, प्लीज फील फ्री टू गिव मी अ कॉल. यू गाइज आर लिसनिंग टू 97 Fun Asia Radio and my studio number is 972-235-5555. So feel free to give me a call and let me know how you like the content or the song. Yes, we can take a few requests also, but make sure it's kind of, you know, in the theme of whatever is going on. Don't request ballads this time. But normally, 7 se 9 baje tak hum ballads nahi chalate hain, hum slow songs nahi chalayenge. Slow romantic wale gaane jaise Sayyara wagaira wagaira, those are after 9 o'clock because that kind of fits with the content that we talk about. Theek hai, to ye wala gaana, this is an oldie but a oldie is a goldie. This one's for Mr. Ram, who calls me and he congratulated me for my Grammy entry, and this one goes out to you, sir. Enjoy.

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0: होले होले से दुआ लगती है मन।
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1: Well, sometimes you have to add a little cringe line at the end of the song, because sometimes that's all it takes. But one of my most favorite jazz singers of all time, her name is Annette Hanshaw, and she lived in the 1920s. Okay. And fun fact, actually, it's not that fun. It's actually a little sad. She was really, really good, and she was very popular in the 20s. जब उस ज़माने में बहुत ही कम लोग professional singers हुआ करते थे. आजकल तो सभी हैं. लेकिन अनेट जो थी, अनेट अपने गाने के at the end of every single song of hers, every single recording, she used to add this little phrase called "That's all." every song that she recorded, at the end of that song, she would say, "That's all." I thought that was like the cutest little thing for any artist to do. I kind of stole that for my new recordings that are coming up. However, guys, aaj jaise aapko pata hi hai ki hum log hamesha 8:30 onwards, we talk about love and relationships and dating. We're going to continue our conversation on relationships and neuroscience from last week, because I still have so much more information to share with you. So stick around. We will continue that discussion. I will see you guys in about 2 minutes. Tab tak ke liye ye gana jitni der tak chal raha hai, aap ye gana suniye, and we'll be right back.

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So guys, break में जाने से पहले we were talking about rats. No, I'm kidding. We were talking about, well, technically we were talking about rats, but we were also talking about relationships and neuroscience. And then I was telling you a little study on voles, which are basically a species of rodents, उर्फ rats. ठीक है, लेकिन जैसे हमने बोला था कि दो टाइप के ऐसे रोडेंट्स होते हैं ना, उनको ये वाले दो 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And the higher the oxytocin has been associated with increased amounts of trust, increased amounts of staring, ek dusre ki aankhon mein dekhna, or your face or their face, and even synchronized behavior between partners. Yani ki you guys start mirroring each other. Have you heard that theory ki a couple jo apne bahut time se saath mein hai and they are like completely in sync, they also start looking alike. Either their hair or their mannerisms or their behavior. Yes, people start doing that without even realizing it. One really well-known study found that couples jinka naya naya pyar hota hai had oxytocin levels that as compared to new parents bonding with their child. Aapne bola dekha hai ki one, when a child is born, skin to skin touch karate hain doctors, you know, first to the mom and then to the dad, right? So it's saying like that kind of a thing, okay? The romantic bonding and the parent-child bonding mein, dono mein jo oxytocin levels hoti hai, wo zyada hoti hai. It's almost the same. Isn't that interesting? Sometimes we think about it and hume pata bhi nahi chalta ye sari cheeze hai. So I will tell you more about this, lekin one little song.

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And this is my show, An Evening in Dallas. Bhai, hum jaane se pehle, we were talking about how attachment styles are built. And beyond hormones, jaise humne bola tha, there are so many other things, okay? So, jaise humne bola tha, jaane se pehle, there were basically relationship scientists have told us char type ke attachment patterns hota hai. Secure, anxious, avoidant, and sometimes something what they call as disorganized or fearful avoidant. Matlab, have you ever experienced that you are in a kind of relationship with someone and then you get like really, really close and it feels like, bhai, ab to ye serious hone wala hai, this person is going to become my boyfriend or girlfriend, whatever. And you get so close, there's intimacy, you guys are sharing family secrets and you get so close, ab haath pakad rahe ho, you're walking, you know, all haath walk karte karte haath pakad rahe ho is what I was saying. And then suddenly, one fine day, boom, they are gone, ghosted, out of the blue, okay? वो इतना कई बार क्या होता है कि कुछ अवॉइडेंस के लिए ना इतना ज़्यादा इंटेंस हो जाता है बॉन्डिंग दैट दे आर लाइक वो ब्रो दिस इज गेटिंग सीरियस स्पेशली गाइज अ लॉट ऑफ गाइज आर लाइक दिस. तो आगे बात करते हैं. सिक्योरली अटैच पीपल टेंड टू फील अनकंफर्टेबल. ओ दे टेंड टू फील कंफर्टेबल, सॉरी flip it, okay? They tend to feel comfortable with closeness and independence. They're okay with either, okay? They are like, theek hai bhai, matlab hamesha saath mein rehne ki zarurat nahi, we are together and that's all that matters, okay? They trust that a partner will be responsive to their needs. Anxiously attached people, they are constantly, they crave closeness. They are those kind of people who are often termed as needy. But they fear abandonment. कि अरे नहीं मतलब आज एक घंटा जवाब कॉल नहीं आया मैसेज नहीं आया एक घंटे तक that means my partner is cheating on me. You know there are people we know like that. कि हर आधे घंटे में वो कॉल करते हैं मैसेज करते हैं all of that. That is anxiously attached. Okay. Then they need frequent reassurance. Avoidantly attached are those people जो मतलब they tend to value their independence way more than being attached. So If they can feel their independence so highly and can feel uncomfortable with too much emotional or physical closeness. Matlab ab jaise pass aoge they are like, whoa, it's suffocating, OMG. So guys, we will elaborate more on this, lekin after this song.

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1: Ladies and gentlemen, welcome to the show. Let's go ahead and get started with it on this lovely Tuesday morning. It's the 15th of September today. 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

We touched 100 degrees yesterday. Looks like about the same today, and that actually is a record. So we might either match that, break that. Let's see. Brutal heat continues this week. 50 days, yay, 50 days, triple-digit temperatures. Absolutely no rain in the forecast. We're completely dry and under a heat advisory. And of course, that heat advisory with these temperatures make it grass fire danger. We have had 61 days of no rain at all. Number here in the studios, lines are open now, 972-235-5555, and we will make sure that whatever you want to listen to is what we will play on the airwaves of the Fun Asia Network. Thank you very much for letting me into your cars and helping you drive to your destination this lovely morning.

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Traffic updates that you hear on the Fun Asia Network are brought to you by the law offices of Attorney Omar Khwaja. 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They'll focus on healing there for you while his office will fight for you. And you pay nothing unless he wins. 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I do have the world news coming up.

0: This is Fun Asia Radio, the world news read by Shabnam Madgil. A senior Iranian official has rejected what he called President Trump's mixed signals on openness to talks to end the war between the two nations, insisting the stakes have changed and ruling out any dialogue until Iran's conditions are met. President Trump signaled for the first time in about a month a willingness to rekindle direct negotiations with Iran, saying he would personally determine whether or not the USA will choose to engage, the concept of which we are open to, he said. The U.S. military's inspector general, in an official report to Congress yesterday, put the estimated cost of the Iran war up to the middle of June at $33.4 billion, most of it on munitions and not including hundreds of millions more spent by other agencies to evacuate people from the Middle East and repair diplomatic facilities struck by Iran. Yemen's Houthis have launched a fresh barrage of missile and drone attacks on Saudi military targets as Iran denied any involvement in the country's revived civil war. The Houthis sent dozens of missiles and drones had struck King Khalid Air Base in Khams Mashhad in the kingdom's south, hitting hangars, radar installations, runways and ammunition stores. Saudi Arabia has vowed this morning to respond firmly to these attacks by Yemen's Houthi rebels after accusing the Iran-backed group of wounding 13 people with this ballistic missile and drone attack. Qatar this morning warning against closing the Bab al-Mandab Strait after a months-long blockade of the Strait of Hormuz and recent Houthi gains on the Red Sea coast. Oman's Maritime Security Center said the country's navy had evacuated 23 people from an oil tanker that caught on fire in the Gulf of Oman just east of the entrance to the Strait of Hormuz. Two deadlines are looming for Iraq to end till the end of the month, the end of a decades-long U.S. military presence and the disarmament of non-state armed groups. The U.S. withdrawal is underway, and officials say that hundreds of troops remaining in northern Iraq will be out by the 30th of this month. The Iraqi government has linked the U.S. withdrawal to an ultimatum for militia to lay down their weapons, but most have indicated they have no plans to do so, and that leaves major questions about what the day after will look like in Iraq. The Defense Department's Inspector General released its first report on the war with Iran yesterday, saying the conflict has resulted in a shortfall of U.S. munitions and bottlenecks in supply chains as the Trump administration works to replenish weaponry. And the U.S. has confirmed it deployed a space weapon in Earth's orbit, the first time it has acknowledged such offensive capabilities. U.S. Secretary of the Air Force Troy Mike has said that an orbit weapon was necessary to safeguard U.S. forces against hostile enemy action. The escalating conflict has rattled energy markets, and we have oil prices rising more than 1% this morning after attacks on Saudi Arabian energy infrastructure left the kingdom's east-west pipeline offline, raising fears that damage to energy infrastructure and transport routes could take longer to repair. And Brent crude futures have risen $1.67 to $107.35 a barrel. U.S. stock futures edging lower as investors braced for the Federal Reserve's interest rate decision tomorrow and monitored the fallout from Anthropic CEO Dario Amodei's essay on AI safety fears. A former Google DeepMind employee yesterday became the latest AI researcher to warn that technology could, I quote, kill all humans, saying time could be running out to avoid that outcome. And it is the UN rights chief calling for countries and frontier artificial intelligence companies to act urgently to rein in a technology he warned posed unprecedented risks. President Trump has said fears about the safety of AI are a hoax as he criticized calls to have more guardrails in place for the fast-moving technology. It used to be that you put your time, work hard, get a nice pension, and maybe you'll get a gold Rolex at your retirement party. While the ideas of pension, let alone a five-figure watch, may seem fleeting at best, not all companies are doing away with rewarding employee loyalty. And some, like Red Rock Casino Resort and Spa, offering any eligible employees $1,000 in company stock per year of service. And to celebrate the Las Vegas casino operator's 50th birthday, Station Casinos surprised nearly 10,000 full and part-time employees with a stock award worth more than $70 million. The 78th prime time Emmy Awards hosted by Law & Order SVU star and three-time Emmy winner Mariska Hargitay were presented last night. She was the first woman to host the ceremony in 15 years following Jane Lynch in 2011. HBO Max's The Pitt led all television programs with 25 nominations and won in six categories, including Best Drama for the second year in a row. This medical drama aims to be TV's most accurate representation of medicine, using real doctors as consultants. Widow's Bay takes home a record 14 honors, and The Pitt wins the Best Drama at the 78th Emmy Awards. And we do have Michael Fox, who was given the Bob Hope Humanitarian Award also. Later in the program, we'll have the whole list of all who won. The legendary fashion and costume designer Bob McKee, who dressed divas from Cher to Diana Ross in glittering, eye-catching designs, has died at the age of 87. Cher has paid a heartfelt tribute to her longtime friend and collaborator Bob McKee, the iconic fashion designer and costumier who died at the age of 87. And she honored him, who she has often referred to as the Sultan of Sequins or the Guru of Glitter. A second federal judge has blocked President Trump's administration from implementing a new U.S. Postal Service rule that tightens mail-in voting requirements, even as the U.S. Supreme Court weighs the administration's request to lift a separate order halting the same policy. Republican Senator Mitch McConnell of Kentucky returned to the Senate to vote yesterday for the first time in 3 months, looking noticeably more frail after he was hospitalized for a June fall in his home. His lengthy absence from the Senate generated a flood of criticism and online speculation as he initially remained quiet for weeks about his condition. The 84-year-old senator eventually disclosed a month later that he had been briefly unconscious due to the fall and had also been treated for mild pneumonia in the hospital. FBI Director Kash Patel is set to return to Capitol Hill today for an oversight hearing before the Senate Judiciary Committee, the Republican-led panel likely to try to keep the focus on his efforts to combat violent crime, counter drug trafficking, and pursue the Trump administration's agenda from his perch at the nation's premier federal law enforcement agency. First Lady Melania Trump is set to visit Northwestern North Carolina today to talk to elementary school students, teachers, and staff about how they are using technology in the classroom. New York City mayors Aran Mamdani and mayors around the country filed a joint lawsuit seeking to stop President Trump from making it harder for lawful immigrants to receive green cards or visas. New York State Attorney General Letitia James is leading a separate coalition that filed a concurrent suit. A suspect wanted in connection with the Plano homicide investigation has died yesterday after a high-speed chase and standoff shut down Interstate 35 near Sanger and Valley View. We also do have Texas landowners, ranchers, and business owners taking legal action to stop the Trump administration from building border walls and related infrastructure through the remote Big Bend region. I'll have more news later.
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Urban VII. He died of malaria 12 days later, the shortest papal reign in the history of the Roman Catholic Church on today's date in 1590.

The Last of the Mohicans, the first major American novelist who wrote this movie, James Fenimore Cooper, was born on today's date in 1789. And on this day, in 1821, Central American notables accepted a plan drafted by the Mexican Caudillo that brought independence from Spain to Costa Rica, El Salvador, Guatemala, and Honduras. And on today's date in 1835, Darwin visits the Galapagos Islands. 26-year-old naturalist who arrived at the Galapagos Islands aboard the HMS Beagle, and his observations and specimens of the unique assortment of plants and animals on this isolated island chain would help shape the ideas he eventually presented in On the Origin of Species, Transforming Understanding of How Life Evolves, Charles Darwin. William Howard Taft was born in Cincinnati on today's date. In 1857, into a politically active family, his father had served as President Ulysses' Secretary of War. He attended Yale University, graduating second in a class. William Howard Taft. And on today's date, in 1858, the new Overland Mail Company sends out its first two stages, inaugurating government mail service between the eastern and western regions of the nation, with California booming thanks to the gold rush. Americans east and west had been clamoring for faster and surer transcontinental mail service for years. Finally happened on today's date, in 1858. And during the American Civil War, Confederates under General Stonewall Jackson captured Harper's Ferry, which is now in West Virginia, and took more than 12,500 prisoners, the largest Union surrender in the war. Ettore Isidoro Bugatti was born on today's date in 1881 in Milan, in Italy. Builder of racing and luxury automobiles, who founded a factory in Alsace and shortly thereafter produced a highly successful low-powered racer for Le Mans. His Type 22 and Type 35 models were also exceptional. Golden Bugatti or La Royale.

Mary Clarissa Agatha Miller, later known as Agatha Christie, born on today's date in 1890 in Devon, England. The English novelist and playwright, a master of detective stories, whose books sold more than 100 million copies and were translated into 100 languages. Agatha Christie, a detective novelist and playwright, one of the most popular authors in modern literature, widely regarded as the Queen of Mysteries or the Queen of Crime Fiction. This is music from her Murder on the Orient Express. Japan defeated Qing China at the Battle of Pyongyang during the First Sino-Japanese War, a decisive victory that weakened Chinese influence in Korea. And Jean Renoir was born on today's date in 1894 in Paris. French film director and son of the Impressionist painter Pierre-Auguste Renoir. His films in both silent and later eras were noted for their realism and their strong narrative and included classics like Grand Illusion, The Rules of the Game and The River. Jean Renoir.

Faye Ray was born on today's date in 1907 in Alberta, Canada. Canadian-born actor who appeared in more than 90 motion pictures, including a number of silent films, and acted opposite some of Hollywood's most notable male stars. But she is most remembered for her performance as the love object of a giant gorilla in the movie King Kong. Given the role partially because she was a good screamer, she showcased that talent specially in the film's famous Empire State Building scene, in which she was placed on a high ledge of the building while King Kong struggled against fighter planes and finally succumbed to their attack. Faye Ray was born on today's date in 1907, best known for the screaming in the paws of a giant ape in the 1933 box office champ called King Kong. C.N. Annadurai was born on today's date in 1909 in Kanjivaram, in the Madras Presidency. The Indian politician who served as the last chief minister of the erstwhile Madras state and as the chief minister of Tamil Nadu in 1969 founded the Dravidian Progressive Federation, called the DMK now. He was called Anna the Scholar, a term of respect in Tamil Nadu. He was a prolific writer and orator known to captivate audiences with his powerful speeches on social and political issues. Also very vocal against the caste system and the attempts by the national government towards that. C.N. Annadurai. In the wake of the Battle of Marne, during which Allied troops halted the steady German push through Belgium and France that had proceeded over the first month of World War I, a conflict both sides had expected to be short and decisive but turns longer and bloodier as the Allied and German forces begin digging their first trenches on the Western Front on today's date in 1914. Iconoclastic intellectual revolutionary Shen Duxiu founded New Youth magazine in Shanghai, which became an influential forum for the intellectual and cultural changes that culminated in China's May 4th movement. And the tank was used for the first time in combat by the British in the First Battle of Somme during World War I on today's date in 1916. The Battle of Somme. A small dirigible briefly docks at the mooring mast atop the new Empire State Building before winds drive it away. Despite high hopes for creating a convenient airship port in midtown Manhattan, it never really happened. The Nuremberg Laws, among the first pieces of racist Nazi legislation that would culminate in the Holocaust, were passed in Germany, designed by Adolf Hitler. They deprived Jews of German citizenship and forbade marriage between Jews and the citizens of German or kindred blood, as they called it. In 1935, the German Jews stripped off their citizenship, reducing them to mere subjects of the state.

0: Oliver Stone was born on today's date in 1946. The American film director, screenwriter and producer known for his ambitious and often controversial movies. Here's a scene from his Platoon. Also, Tommy Lee Jones was born on today's date in Texas, the American actor.
1: Nick, what a surprise. Where are you coming from, Nick?
0: Best known for his dryly taciturn portrayals of law enforcement officials, military men, and cowboys. Tommy Lee Jones. Happy birthday to Tommy Lee Jones. The Lone Ranger. Originally a radio series, debuted on television with Clayton Moore as the renegade lawman. And that happened on today's date in 1949. Lone Ranger. And we had during the Korean War that U.S. Marines landed Incheon on the west coast of Korea, 100 miles south of the 38th parallel, 25 miles from Seoul. When the U.S. forces landed there in 1950 on today's date.
2: Monsieur Humder.
3: Mrs. Hayes.
2: Frank McCoo told me all about your scholarly pursuits.
0: The controversial novel Lolita is published in Paris on today's date in 1955.
2: She'll do anything you say.
0: It was rejected by four publishers before G.P. Putnam's Sons accepted it. Became a bestseller.
2: Discipline and some sound religious training.
3: Why do you think I don't care about you?
0: Nikita Khrushchev becomes the first Soviet head of state to visit the United States on today's date in 1959. And during the next 2 weeks, his visit dominated the news and provided some dramatic and humorous moments in the history of the Cold War. And it was on today's date. In 1962, Frankie Valli and the Four Seasons, Sherry hit the top of the pop music charts. It was the start of a remarkable run of hits.

Members of the Ku Klux Klan bombed the predominantly African-American 16th Street Baptist Church in Birmingham, Alabama, killing four girls and injuring 14 people. And on today's date in 1971, a group of activists set sail from Vancouver aboard a repurposed fishing boat they named Greenpeace, their mission to stop the U.S. from testing a nuclear bomb beneath the Alaskan Islands. Although they will eventually lose the fight, the environmentalist organization Greenpeace emerged from this action on today's date in 1971. And in 1972, the Army of the Republic of Vietnam recaptures Quang Tri City after 4 days of heavy fighting. On today's date in 1978, boxer Muhammad Ali defeats Leon Spinks at the Louisiana Superdome in New Orleans.

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I do have the world news coming up after this track.

0: This is Fun Asia Radio, the world news, read by Shabnam Matgill. A senior Iranian official has rejected what he called President Trump's mixed signals and openness to talks to end the war between the two nations, insisting the stakes have changed and ruling out any dialogue until Iran's conditions are met. President Trump yesterday signaled for the first time in about a month a willingness to rekindle direct negotiations with Iran, saying he would personally determine whether or not the USA will choose to engage, the concept of which we are open to. The U.S. military's inspector general in an official report to Congress put the estimated cost of the Iran war up to mid-June at $33.4 billion. Qatar this morning warned against closing the Bab el-Mandeb Strait after a months-long blockade of the Strait of Hormuz and the recent Houthi gains on the Red Sea coast. The Defense Department's Inspector General released its first report on the war with Iran, saying the conflict has resulted in a shortfall of U.S. munitions and bottlenecks in supply chains as the Trump administration works to replenish weaponry. And the escalating conflict has rattled energy markets. Oil prices rose more than 1% today after attacks on Saudi Arabia and energy infrastructure left the kingdom's east-west pipeline offline, raising fears that damage to energy infrastructure and transport routes could take longer to repair. Brent crude futures rose $1.67 to $107.35 a barrel. U.S. stock futures edging lower this morning as investors brace for the Federal Reserve's interest rate decision tomorrow and monitor the fallout from Anthropic CEO Dario Amodi's essay on AI safety fears. A former Google DeepMind employee became the latest AI researcher to warn that the technology could, I quote, kill all humans, saying time could be running out to avoid that outcome. The UN rights chief calling for countries and frontier artificial intelligence companies to act urgently to rein in a technology he warned posed unprecedented risks. President Trump has said fears about the safety of artificial intelligence are a hoax as he criticized calls to have more guardrails in place for the fast-moving technology. Widow's Bay takes home a record 14 honors. The Pitt wins Best Drama at the 78th Emmy Awards as Michael Fox was given the Bob Hope Humanitarian Award for his efforts towards Parkinson's disease. Newcomer Widow's Bay emerged at the top of the 2026 Primetime Emmy Awards last night with 6 wins, including a top prize for the Outstanding Comedy Series. And the legendary fashion and costume designer Bob McKee, who dressed divas in glittering eye-catching designs, has died at the age of 87. Cher has paid a heartfelt tribute to this longtime friend and collaborator, Bob McKee, the iconic fashion designer and costumier, and said she referred to him as the Sultan of Sequins or the Guru of Glitter. Republican Senator Mitch McConnell of Kentucky has returned to the Senate to vote yesterday for the first time in 3 months. And FBI Director Kash Patel is set to return to Capitol Hill today for an oversight hearing before the Senate Judiciary Committee. First Lady Melania Trump set to visit Northwestern North Carolina today to talk to elementary school students, teachers and staff about how they're using technology in the classrooms. And New York City Mayor Zoran Mamdani and mayors around the country have filed a joint lawsuit seeking to stop President Trump for making it harder for lawful immigrants to receive green cards or visas. Ahead of North Texas Giving Day, which is the day after tomorrow, this Thursday, the Communities Foundation of Texas and Downtown Dallas, Inc. have brought together dozens of organizations at the Pegasus Plaza last night for the Downtown Dallas Day of Giving. It is the largest community initiative supporting more than 3,000 nonprofits across North Texas. An Alaska nurse who gave birth in Dallas is asking the U.S. Supreme Court to stop the infant from being moved out of Texas, saying she fears the child's biological parents could take him from a Dallas hospital as soon as this week. Russia hit petrol stations in Kyiv today and Ukraine struck a Russian oil refinery as the warring sides carried on with strikes on each other's energy targets, despite an announcement by President Trump that they had agreed to stop. The number of Russian hybrid attacks against NATO countries has risen significantly. More than 200 such incidents were recorded last year alone, according to officials in Brussels. Belgium's top universities condemned the government's refusal to help 13 students from war-torn Gaza to receive scholarships at Belgian universities reach the country. Brussels set aside plans to evacuate the Palestinian students last week in a case that has split the coalition government. And we do have Prince Harry and Duchess Meghan pulling their children out of their new school. The 7-year-old Prince Archie and 5-year-old Princess Lilibet started at their new school in Britain just days ago, but are now having to switch to another one amid ongoing security concerns. You're listening to the World News on the FunAsia Network. China has imposed sweeping travel restrictions on its citizens today, including exit bans on those deemed to endanger the country's industrial or technological security. Citizens who violate technology import and export regulations could be banned from leaving China. The number of centenarians in Japan has for the first time exceeded 100,000. A total of 107,677 people aged 100 or over now live in the world's fourth largest economy. For a country where baseball reigns supreme and cricket barely registers on the sporting radar, Japan is about to host a fortnight of a sport unlike any other in its history. Some of the biggest names in world cricket, including India, are set to descend on Japanese soil next week and transform a nation known for staging the odd regional qualifier into an unlikely hub of top-tier cricket. India's overall trade deficit has narrowed to $9.41 billion last month from $11.62 in the same month last year, as exports grew at a faster pace than imports. And India launched its first Aadhaar card in 2010. 16 years later, the Aadhaar card, which has now become an integral part of important documentation work in the country, is now set to go global. Delhi Chief Minister Rekha Gupta announced the government will construct hostels for 10,000 students days after a building collapse in the national capital, Satya Niketan, claimed 7 lives. Actor Rajpal Yadav has received interim relief from the Supreme Court in 7 check bounce cases, all linked to the Murli Projects Private Limited. And Jammu and Kashmir Chief Minister Omar Abdullah has this morning heaped praise on the foreign policy of Prime Minister Modi-led centre and held the BRICS summit in Delhi. He said the BRICS declaration condemning Pakistan-backed Pahalgam terror attacks was a major diplomatic win. And India has this morning criticized Pakistan over its announcement of a 70 lakh rupee reward for information leading to the arrest or conviction of Jaish-e-Mohammed chief Masood Azhar, calling it a phony move and asking Islamabad to take concrete action against the terror group chief. Pakistan's proposed tour to India for next month's Asian Champions Trophy hockey tournament is subject to government clearance. After India's Punjab Chief Minister Bhagwant Mann claimed that Pakistan would participate in the event. Asian Cricket Council Chairman Mohsin Naqvi had no objection to the Indian women's team refusing to collect the Asia Cup trophy from him. And we have 7 former Australia cricket captains written to the country for concerns on Imran.
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This program is not a health insurance program, so eligibility restrictions do apply on this one. And now the next song that I'm going to play, I would like your calls on that because we are going to give you a giveaway from HOCO. It's one of India's most loved food brands, which is now in Frisco. From the famous chana puri and sandwiches to delicious curries and the legendary HOCO cold cocoa, it's all here. 20% student discount with a valid student ID and a 20% discount for employees on lunch packs, available Monday through Friday during office hours. So this is for all of you. But for the person who first calls me and gives me the right answer, you can get a free plate of aloo tikki chaat by answering this question. At the Preston Road in Frisco is the restaurant called HOCO, and you can visit their website and get more information at hoco.us. Here is the track, and I need to know the name of the movie, and the first person will be the winner. 972-235-5555.

That track was from the movie Sayyara, and the first one to give me the right answer was Mihir Vasavade, and he gets that aloo tikki chaat there at the Hoko. All right, while we're at it, let's do one more, should we? One more giveaway here. Again, first let me give you the number in the studios, 972-235-5555. That's where you need to call me. Now, you've been hearing a lot on iAways about Duct Time, celebrating their first anniversary here in Dallas. For professional duct cleaning that helps remove dust, clear clogged vents, improve airflow, and reduce hidden fire hazards, now you need to trust Duct Time. 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His number is 972-877-2500. 972-877-2500. You can book your appointment for a cleaner, safer, and fresher home. Now, if you answer this question, you can win a 50% off the duct cleaning from Duct Time. 50% off. That's a pretty good giveaway here. I'm going to play this track. I need to know the names of the two, the actor and the actress on whom this track has been picturized. Here is the song. I'll take your calls right now.

0: Sharavari and Vedang Raina were the two on which this song was picturized. And the first one to give me that right answer was Pooja Shah. And she'll get 50% of her duct cleaning from Duct Time. And y'all can call Jeetu Patel if you need more information on that, 972-877-2500. That, ladies and gentlemen, is the number. As we are almost getting ready to round off this hour of the program, I do have another very busy hour that is coming up for you. We do want to remind you, though, about the Flavor Lounge in Frisco. 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
1: Sarigamaka.
0: Number here in the studios is 972-235-5555.

This Friday the 18th, Chetna. The organization helps victims of domestic violence and brings awareness of domestic violence in our community, is having a program called The Power Within, an evening of conversation, courage and community. It's going to be at the debate chamber of the Old Parkland. In the Old Parkland building at 5 o'clock this Friday. It's on Maple Avenue. Every story deserves a future. 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And that is Chetna's event this Friday. For those that need more information, you all can actually call me. I'll give you my direct number, 214-675-1754. That's on Friday. And then on Saturday, Dallas professionals feeling stuck or wondering if AI and workplace changes are leaving you behind, you can join four-time TEDx speakers and award-winning career coaches Shilpa and Kapil Kulshrestha for a powerful career growth workshop. 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And on the 20th, we have a bridal expo that's happening at the Frisco Hall, brought to you by Flash Brush Productions. Please remember to attend it from noon to 8 all day long at the Frisco Hall. Great bridal expo. On the 26th, that's next weekend, get ready for an unforgettable night of music. 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You'll experience a revolution. 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And of course, the exclusive media partner is the Phanesia Network.

Ladies and gentlemen, thank you so much for making me a part of your morning and making the Phanesia Network a part of your daily lives. I hope you're enjoying the show. If there's a song I can play for you, sometimes it just takes a song that puts you in that right mood to take on the day. I'll be happy to do that. 972-235-5555 is the number in the studios.

0: This is Fun Asia Radio, the world news read by Shabnam Madgil. A senior Iranian official has rejected what he called President Trump's mixed signals on openness to talks to end the war between the two nations, insisting the stakes have changed and ruling out any dialogue until Iran's conditions are met. President Trump signaled for the first time in about a month a willingness to rekindle direct negotiations with Iran, saying he would personally determine whether or not the USA will choose to engage, the concept of which we are open to. The U.S. military's inspector general, in an official report to Congress yesterday, put the estimated cost of the Iran war up to mid-June at $33.4 billion. The Defense Department's inspector general released its first report on the war with Iran yesterday, saying the conflict has resulted in a shortfall of U.S. munitions and bottlenecks in supply chains as the Trump administration works to replenish weaponry. The escalating conflict has rattled energy markets, and Brent crude has risen more than 2% to above $107 a barrel. It is right now precisely at $107.35 a barrel. And U.S. stock futures edge lower today as investors brace for the Federal Reserve's interest rate decision tomorrow and monitored the fallout from Anthropic CEO Dario Amodei's essay on AI safety fears. A former Google DeepMind employee has become the latest AI researcher to warn that the technology could, and I quote, kill all humans, saying time could be running out to avoid that outcome. The UN rights chief called today for countries and frontier artificial intelligence companies to act urgently to rein in a technology he warned posed unprecedented risk. In a letter sent to countries and AI developers, and it is Walker Turk who cautioned that the world was, and I quote, on the cusp of irreversible change affecting not just us, but generations of humanity to come. President Trump has said the fears about the safety of artificial intelligence are a hoax, as he criticized calls to have more guardrails in place for the fast-moving technology. Widow's Bay takes home a record 14 honors. The Pitt wins Best Drama at the 78th Emmy Awards, and Michael J. Fox was given the Bob Hope Humanitarian Award this year. The horror comedy Widow's Bay, about a cursed New England town, led this year's Emmy Award winners with a record 14 statuettes, including Best Comedy, while emergency room drama The Pitt repeated as Best Drama at television's highest honors. The newcomer, Widow's Bay, emerging top of the 2026 Primetime Emmy Awards. And the legendary fashion and costume designer Bob McKee, who dressed many divas in glittering, eye-catching designs, has died at the age of 87. Cher has paid a heartfelt tribute to her longtime friend and collaborator, Bob McKee, the iconic fashion designer and costumier who died at the age of 87. And often she often referred to him as the Sultan of Sequins or the Guru of Glitter. Republican Senator Mitch McConnell of Kentucky returned to the Senate to vote yesterday for the first time in 3 months, looking noticeably more frail after he was hospitalized for a June fall in his home. FBI Director Kash Patel is set to return to Capitol Hill today for an oversight hearing before the Senate Judiciary Committee. And First Lady Melania Trump set to visit Northwestern North Carolina today to talk to elementary school students, teachers and staff about how they are using technology in the classroom. New York City Mayor Zoran Mamdani and mayors around the country filed a joint lawsuit seeking to stop President Trump from making it harder for lawful immigrants to receive green cards or visas. And New York State Attorney General Letitia James is leading a separate coalition that filed a concurrent suit. You're listening to the World News on the Fun Asia Network. China has imposed sweeping travel restrictions on its citizens today, including exit bans on those deemed to endanger the country's industrial or technological security. Citizens who violate technology import and export regulations could be banned from leaving China. And India's overall trade deficit has narrowed to $9.41 billion last month, from $11.62 in the same month last year, as exports grew at a faster pace than imports. India launched its first Aadhaar card in 2010, and 16 years later, the Aadhaar card, which has now become an integral part of important documentation work in the country, is now set to go global. Jammu and Kashmir Chief Minister Omar Abdullah, today he praised on the foreign policy of Prime Minister Modi-led centre and recently held BRICS summit in Delhi. He said the BRICS declaration condemning Pakistan-based Pahalgam terror attack was a major diplomatic win. India has criticized Pakistan over its announcement of a 70 lakh rupee reward for information leading to the arrest or conviction of Jaish-e-Mohammed chief Masood Azhar, calling it a phony move, and asked Islamabad to take concrete action against the terror group chief. Seven former Australia cricket captains have written to the country's foreign minister in Pakistan to raise concerns over PTI founder Imran Khan's incarceration, terming it a matter of basic humanity. We have the Federal Constitutional Court today summoning under Article 175E of the Constitution in Islamabad the complete record of cases related to the transfer of PTI founder Imran Khan to the Shifa International Hospital pending before the Supreme Court. Pakistan Test captain Babar Azam is set to return to the country's domestic red ball circuit for the first time since 2019 with the batter featuring for Oil and Gas Development Company Limited in the ongoing President's Trophy Grade 1. Prime Minister Shahbaz Sharif today directed that effective measures be taken to bring the quality of Pakistani products up to the international standards to enhance national exports. And extending last week's bearish trend, the Pakistan Stock Exchange continued its southward slide amid a worsening Middle East conflict. Prime Minister Shahbaz Sharif and Khyber Pakhtunkhwa Governor Faisal Karim Kundi have stressed the need for enhanced efforts for harmony between the centre and the provinces to resolve people's issues, according to the statement issued by the Prime Minister's office. And we do have the Punjab Council of Arts and Information and the Culture Department that have initiated action against female stage actors as well as theatre managements in Lahore and Gujranwala for alleged violations of government policies. Russia has hit petrol stations in Kyiv today, and Ukraine struck a Russian oil refinery as the warring sides carried on with strikes on each other's energy targets, despite an announcement by President Trump that they had agreed to stop. Russia launched 200 drones at Ukraine's capital and other cities in overnight attacks, killing two people. In addition to petrol stations in Kyiv, it struck energy and port infrastructure in other regions also. And the number of Russian hybrid attacks against NATO countries has risen significantly. More than 200 such incidents were recorded last year alone, and officials said in Brussels, adding that routine day-to-day cyber attacks were not included in those figures. NATO headquarters itself faces thousands of cyber attacks every month, and referring to an explosive-laden drone found at the Leipzig airport in Germany, the type of explosive discovered suggested that a Russian intelligence service had been directly involved. The number of centenarians in Japan has for the first time exceeded 100,000, according to the health ministry in Tokyo. A total of 107,677 people aged 100 or over now live in the world's fourth largest economy. The number has risen every year for 56 consecutive years. And when Japan began keeping these statistics in 1963, the island nation counted just 153 of them.
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0: That Sonu Nigam concert, ladies and gentlemen, is happening on the 26th. That'll be next weekend. And often on my show, I talk about events that are happening in town. Last week, we had an event. Last Saturday, actually, we had an event by VOSAP, the Voice of Specially Abled People, who have now reached that milestone of 100,000 beneficiaries. And to tell us a little bit more about it, I do have Mr. Pranav on our airwaves. Good morning. How are you?
14: Good morning. How are you, Shabnam ji?
0: I am very well. I want to congratulate you on a very successful event that you just had on Saturday. But right now, I want you to tell the listeners who could not be at the event last Saturday as to what a big achievement that VOSAP has reached. Tell them about it a little more in detail, please, Mr. Pranav, if you would.
14: Sure. Thank you, first of all, for having me on your show. As I started with my wife back in 2017, Voice of Specially Abled People, with a passion to create, to opportunities for people with disability in India, particularly where we come from, and make it like America in many sense on accessibility, inclusion, and all that. Fast forward in 10 years, we have been able to execute impact of helping 100,000 Divyangjan, as Honorable Prime Minister says, specially able people, we call them, with assistive devices, surgical interventions, and various initiatives that Voice of SAP has. And so we are very excited for ability for us to have transformation of so many thousands of lives. They are contributing to the India's economy now after getting the devices that they needed to be functional. And this year we have also started in the US. Anybody can go online, blind person we have started with, to provide access to devices in the U.S., and we are present now in 10 states of the U.S. and 28 states in India as well.
0: My God, it's 10 years, ladies and gentlemen, of this organization, VOSAP, the Voice of Specially Abled People, and they have had 100,000 beneficiaries. Now, 100,000 is not just a number. It is 100,000 stories, 100,000 smiles, 100,000 moments where someone has told you can instead of you can't. So it's a child who found his vision, a young person who started learning and earning, and a family who found hope again. Countless quiet victories that never made headlines, but they changed lives forever. And the person behind this whole effort is Mr. Pranav, and I am so happy to know him. This was the third year that we did this gala in Dallas last Saturday, and he wanted to address, normally people come and talk to you and say come to the gala, but he wanted to address the people who couldn't make the gala and give them an opportunity to help these specially abled people, right, Mr. Pranav?
14: Yes, and also one is help. Yes, we definitely look forward to the support, because the WhatsApp factory has been generating the impact in thousands every month, and that is our plan, is for 10x for next 10 years. Mm-hmm. So that is 1 million beneficiaries is our blueprint, which obviously requires a lot more efforts and donations or fuel for running that or achieving that goal. But also very important, through your radio, I want the listeners to share what we believe and what we are spreading. What we are spreading as an awareness narrative on disability is ability. Focus on ability. And if everybody starts focus on ability of person with disability, not only they are spreading happiness, not only they are getting them out of poverty, but also they are contributing to the big mega vision that India has for Viksit Bharat. Each of these people, I had the opportunity to meet Honorable Prime Minister last year at his home, wherein I presented how $1 trillion economic contribution from the disability sector is real possibility. And that is where they are becoming contributor, not taker, but giver to the exchequer, to the GST, to the tax kitty for the country. So whole, and we have seen that based on the data only that we have. Mm-hmm. Somebody starts working after getting the device or even tricycle to move around, they have been earning easily 10,000 to 15,000 rupees a month, and this is not a savings that is goes to the bank. It goes to the back to the economy, because it's a consumption economy. They are spending that money. And likewise, many other things that we have proposed to the government is provide the tax incentive. If Fund Asia hires a person with disability, and if they get 200% expense deduction, would it make a difference to the owner of the company? Absolutely, yes. Think of a million startups coming up in India in next 10 years as per the plans. And if government gives incentive for expense deduction for hiring people with disability, there's a huge intake of people with disability because of the incentive. So rather than paying for the welfare, the whole narrative will change. So through your radio, I definitely want listeners to think about disability means there is an ability. Yeah. There is an untapped resource potential. There is a, you know, different perspective that is really needed to do the justice to the millions and millions of people. And the last particular point is, we all are temporarily abled. Mm-hmm. Why to ignore this particular sect of the society by just having a welfare or little pity about them? Disability can occur to anybody at any time. So why not to create a society that is providing opportunity to everybody, regardless of their perceived or not perceived ability or disability? That's the goal.
0: Yes, absolutely. Such a noble cause that you're working towards. Ladies and gentlemen, we are talking to Mr. Pranav Desai here at as we talk about VOSAP, the Voice of Specially Abled People, reached a milestone of impact and inclusion of 100,000 beneficiaries in the first decade. And now we are wishing them another decade of trying to achieve their goal of a million people who they are together going to help build this inclusive tomorrow. And for all those who have helped VOSAP, a huge thank you going out to all of you. And we do hope that you will continue to empower these people. Thank you so much. Is there anything else you'd like our listeners to know before I let you go?
14: No, I would recommend definitely them to go to www.voiceofsap.org. I say Voice of SAP means specially abled people, voiceofsap.org. Lots of content is there. We have volunteers from the high schoolers, more than 500 in the U.S. and 12,000 plus registered volunteers across India, U.S. and other 13 countries in the world. So please join, share this perspective, and let us know what you want to do in your hometown, because we all are super blessed with whatever we have in the U.S. Can we think of people in our hometown? How can you be that hope for them? With whatever you want to do, please talk to us, because we are present in 28 states. You will be happy. You will be spreading empowerment all across where you want to, where you come from. And let us make sure that we share this narrative to start focusing on ability of person with disability. Thank you, Shabdamji.
0: Thank you so much. The voice of SAP.org is what you need to go to. And I really appreciate you being on the airwaves this morning. Thank you very much.
14: Thank you.
0: Have a great day. Ladies and gentlemen, that was Mr. Pranav Desai telling us more about VOSAP, the voice of specially abled people.
7: Aline. This one's for you.

Getting to the end of my show for this morning, hoping you enjoyed it as much as I love bringing it to you every morning from 7 to 10, right here on the Fun Asia Network. Brutal heat continues, ladies and gentlemen. We touched 100 yesterday, looks like 100 today, because that's the record for today. Let's see if we match that. And of course, it's been very, very dry, no rain at all. We are under a heat advisory, and that means we are under a grass fire danger also. 61 days of no rain and 50 days we've already completed yesterday of triple digits. Yay, you all can give yourselves a pat on the back for going through this heat wave here for 50 days. Let's round off our show. For those of you that need any questions answered as far as all the events, any advertisers that we talked about, I will be happy to give you more details. And before I leave the studios, I'll give you my direct number to reach me when I'm not here in the studios, and that is 214-675-1754. 214-675-1754. I'll be happy to help you with anything I possibly can. On this high note, we'll round off our show for today. Rimita will be coming on right after me.

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1: Good afternoon. I'm doing good. How about you?
0: Very good. Thank you so much for connecting with us this afternoon. Humaira ji, bataiye, what is your insurance company all about? What are the services that you offer?
1: Sure. Humaira Jumani Insurance is one-stop shop for all the insurance needs. If somebody's looking for auto, home, renter, landlord, life, health, Medicare, any kind of small business or any kind of a commercial business, or group insurance, they can contact me or my team and we can assist them.
0: And if someone is new to insurance, where should they start?
1: So if somebody is new to insurance, they have to review their coverages properly. Whenever they're getting quote from anywhere, they need to make sure they're getting it through a credible insurance carrier. And they should review the exclusions as well while binding the policy.
0: So what do you suggest is one common mistake that people make while buying insurance?
1: Yeah, so people, they are more sensitive about the premium side as compared to the coverages side. They need to make sure if they are going with lower premium, they should check their coverages, because if something happens, they will be ending up paying more on that.
0: Humaira, can you enlighten us some important dates that are coming up in the following months?
1: Sure, ma'am. So annual enrollment period is starting for Medicare. People who are enrolled in Medicare Advantage plan or prescription drug plan, that's the right time when they can change their plan, upgrade their plan. It is starting from October 15th and it's going to end on December 7th. Then open enrollment for health insurance is starting on November 1st, ending on December 15th for the effective date of January 1st. And then they are extending the enrollment till January 15th for the effective date of February 1st. After that, if there is any special enrollment event, then they can get the insurance. Otherwise, they have to wait till next year.
0: Okay, perfect. This was all the important dates. Humaira ji, before we wrap up, give us a quick review of if someone is a hotel or a motel owner, what is it that they need to do while getting insurance?
1: Yes. So if somebody owns a hotel or motel and they have two plus locations, we do have a very good master policy program that we can design for all their locations. And the consideration that they have to look for is the package policy, where they can get all the insurance coverages, required insurance coverages that includes general liability, commercial property, umbrella, workers' compensation, EPLI, cyber. So that has a complete package. We do have a carrier, direct carriers, and we have other carriers too that can write a package policy for them and equipment breakdown as well.
0: And what is the best way to get in touch with you?
1: They can contact me or my team at 972-863-7772, 972-863-7772. They can visit my website, senadainc.com. They can Google my name and get all the contact information.
0: There you go. Thank you so much, Humaira ji, for connecting with us this afternoon. We will talk to you next time.
1: Thank you so much. You have a wonderful rest of your day. Thank you. You too.
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It is time now to connect you with our URA Debt Relief segment. Hamare saath maujood hain URA Debt Relief ke Aman ji jo hame batayenge ki URA aapko kaise help karta hai hame to make the right financial choices. Let's welcome him on the airwaves of Fun Asia. Good afternoon Aman ji, how are you doing? Aman ji, can you hear me? All right, मुझे लगता है कि कुछ आवाज़ का प्रॉब्लम आ रहा है. No worries, I am going to connect him one more time. And while we are going to do that, let us listen to this next number.

And if you are moving soon, ya phir aap documents ship kara rahe hain, you have some boxes that you need to ship, you have a car that you need to move, ya phir pura ghar move karke aap kahin move kar rahe hain, ja rahe hain, to SFL Worldwide is who you need to contact. 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Aur ab waqt ho chala hai aapko weather update dene ka. We're about 15 minutes away to the end of the show. Aur aaj hai Tuesday, September the 15th, 4:46 p.m. in the studio. Aur city of Mikini mein is waqt hai 99 degrees. However, it feels like 105 right now. Din raha sunny, hot, with uppers in, of course, 90s. Heat index values up to 107. Sham rahegi clear, lows in the lower upper 70s. Aaj ka pollen count is 11.6, which is extremely high. So please take your remedies, jo bhi aap lete hain, dawai ya anything, jo aapko shahad ya anything, jo aapko suit karta hai. UV index is 8, which is very high, medium to high. Aur apni sunscreens handy rakhiye. Hydration bahut zyada zaruri hai. Don't want those severe headaches and the issues that comes with hydration, dehydration. Sunrise aaj ka hua 7:09 subha, jabki aaj ka sunset hoga 7:33 p.m. That was your weather forecast.

0: And with that, it is time now to give you the currency update. US dollar kahan stand kar raha hai with respect to other currencies in the world. Euro is waqt hai ji 0.86 pe, jabki British pound is trading at 0.74. Indian rupee 95.97. Canadian dollar 1.39. Jabki Pakistani rupee 277.37 Pakistani rupees are trading for $1. Nepali's rupee 153.62 pe stand kar raha hai. And Bangladeshi taka 123.03 Bangladeshi takas are trading for $1. With that, gold price update dete hain aapko. Gold price per ounce right now, according to goldprice.org, is $4,293.96. Jabki gold price per gram right now is $138.05. Kal ki nisbat, 1 gram sone ki keemat mein 59 cents ki kami hui, jabki 1 ounce sone ki keemat mein $18.16 ki kami dekhne ko mili. But that's pretty much all that we have for you, where your finance matters, right here on your afternoon drive time with Suneheri Kiran. With विनोद चोपड़ा पे हमने आज डाली थी स्पॉटलाइट. ये फिल्म अभी उनकी रिलीज हुई, मतलब इतने सालों में भी उनका टच खत्म नहीं हुआ. दिस वन ग्रैब्ड हिम लॉट ऑफ नॉमिनेशंस. दिस इज कौन सा 12th फेल.
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0: BBC News with Danielle Yawovetska. The US Defense Department says the war with Iran has led to shortfalls in munitions, contradicting President Trump's assertion that munitions are virtually unlimited. The report says that the Pentagon is now working to streamline procurement processes. Our chief North America correspondent Gary O'Donoghue is in Washington.
1: The Inspector General says more than $22 billion was spent on munitions alone in the first 4 months of the war. Just weeks ago, President Trump insisted the United States had massive quantities of munitions and was producing weapons at unprecedented rates. The report also details nearly $200 million of damage done to diplomatic facilities across the region, coming on top of recent comments from the acting Navy Secretary, who said the headquarters of the Fifth Fleet in Bahrain had been blown to hell.
0: The US Senator Bernie Sanders has called on President Trump and his Chinese counterpart Xi Jinping to sign a treaty to pause development of advanced artificial intelligence. In a speech at an AI summit in Washington, Mr. Sanders said if AI were to surpass human intelligence, it would bring potentially catastrophic consequences.
2: Today, AI models can already escape human control, commit felonies by hacking into other computers, and create viruses that have never been seen before.
0: His comments follow similar warnings from AI executives, which President Trump has downplayed. Speaking at the same forum, the conservative activist Steve Bannon accused tech bosses of initially trying to cover up the danger, then seeking to turn the crisis to their advantage. The UN Refugee Agency says more than 100,000 people have been internally displaced by the renewed conflict in Yemen between the Iran-backed Houthis and the Saudi-supported government. Several thousand more have fled across the Bab el-Mandeb Strait to Djibouti in eastern Africa. Here's Hugo Bashega.
3: The Houthis have been advancing along the country's Red Sea coast while striking Saudi cities and pipelines. Saudi and Yemeni forces have responded with frequent airstrikes. A Houthi spokesperson said three people had been killed in the latest Saudi attacks, including two children. There has been no comment from the Saudi government. The charity Doctors Without Borders has warned that displaced families in Yemen have limited access to food, shelter and medical care.
0: Lithuania's defence minister has told the BBC he considers NATO to be at war with Russia because of recent attacks blamed on Moscow. Robertas Kaunas was speaking after NATO jets shot down a drone over Lithuania, though he didn't confirm it had been launched by Russia. Citing similar incidents in Germany and Poland, Mr. Kaunas said Europe and NATO needed to show they had muscle and would protect their people to deter further Russian escalation. World News from the BBC. Clashes have broken out between opposition supporters and pro-government activists at a rally in Kinshasa against proposed constitutional changes. Police fired tear gas and warning shots to disperse protests in cities across the Democratic Republic of Congo. Opposition parties called for nationwide action on Tuesday, accusing President Felix Tshisekedi of trying to change the constitution to run for a third term. Turkish police have arrested dozens more people protesting against the government's crackdown on LGBT activists and venues. Demonstrators in Istanbul had gathered outside the Çalışan courthouse, despite a heavy police presence, to demand the release of those detained over the weekend. The protests follow sweeping nationwide raids. The authorities in Norway have searched the headquarters of the telecoms operator Telenor, which is suspected of complicity in crimes against humanity in Myanmar. Customers of the group's former Myanmar subsidiary, Telenor Myanmar, sued the operator earlier this year for sharing their sensitive personal data with the ruling military junta. A judge has overruled an attempt to put Donald Trump's name back on the Kennedy Center for Performing Arts in Washington. The US president had installed allies on the center's board who voted to change its name to include him in its title. Paul Moss reports.
4: Back in May, Judge Chris Cooper ruled that was a change only Congress could make, and the new sign was removed. So the board then voted to put up another sign stating it was the Kennedy Arts Center renovated and restored by President Donald J. Trump. Now the same judge has ruled this would violate his original court decision and so was also unlawful.
0: And in the last few minutes, President Trump has announced that the board of the Kennedy Center has agreed to close the building for safety reasons. He said planned renovations would only go ahead if the courts approved his move to change its name. And those are the latest stories from BBC World News.

Don't lose hope. Please believe when I say that there are 1,000 beautiful things waiting for you. Sunshine comes to all who felt the rain. It is 5:12 in the studio clock. That means it is time for the Bindaas show to kick off Monday to Thursday, 5 to 7pm. This is your host, Banda Bindaas, Marindaas, and I give you company. कोशिश ये करता हूँ कि कुछ आपकी सुनूं, कुछ अपनी सुनाऊं. बर्थडेज एनिवर्सरीज आर ऑलवेज वेलकम ऑन दिस स्टेशन. एंड कोई भी खुशी की बात, somebody put a smile on your face. You know, when somebody tells me, Marvin, I like your watch or I like your shoes, I get happy about it. यार, छोटे छोटे कॉमेंट्स जो हैं, that can really make somebody's day. Even if you look at somebody, smile at them, and they smile back, guess what? Positivity is being spread out. 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And this umeed should always be within us. Yes, dark days are there, barish, rainy days are there, but then there is sunshine. And that is not me telling you. It's the law of nature. So, usi ko follow kare. It will also change for you. Studio ka number 972-235-5555. And I'm going to take you to the pehla gana. Kyunki ye safar jo hai, gaano ke bina adhura hai. Here we go.

Tuhi Janoon, Tuhi Kara, taken from the movie Dhoom 3, Aamir Khan, Katrina Kaif, Mohit Chauhan sahab ki awaaz is unique, and that's what we felt with the Rockstar as well. Of course, Duba Duba Rehta Hoon is a gana do humare saath hamesha rahega because he sang it so well. Today was the game between Afghanistan and India, second T20 that they were playing. Do din pehle ek aur tha, jo India aaram se jeet gaya. Aaj ki agar game ki baat ki jaye, Afghanistan batted first. And they could gather 159 for 8 in their 20 overs. Agar ballebazi ki baat ki jaye, to Ibrahim Zadran 37 of 33. Baki jo players hain ji, chote chote run banake chale gaye. From the Indian squad, Sanju Samson didn't do well in the first game, but he came back with a 57 of 22, 7 boundaries and 4 sixes in his inning. Abhishek Sharma jinhone parson bilkul bandar bana diya tha inki team ka, 83 or something runs in a very short span of time. That's what he does. This time he was at 39, and then Ishan Kishan not out at 38, taking the team to 163 for 3 in 14.5 overs, winning that game as well. For now, it is one more track, aur is gaane ke baad lenge chota sa commercial break. You're listening to your evening drive time show only on Fun Asia.

0: The title track on the request of Jahangir Baba, this was Sayyara 2, taken from the movie Sayyara. The title track, Anith Padda, Ahan Pandey, became sensations overnight after this movie, and the movie did quite well. Abhi tak maine nahi dekhi hai, I'm one of those guys that have not to watch Sayyara, and I think I'm okay, I'm doing fine. Blood pressure bhi theek hai, everything is good and, you know, better. Abhi aapko ye batata hun ki aap apna future better kaise kar sakte hain, especially when it comes to your retirement planning, especially when it comes to income replacement, especially when it comes to saving your assets and safeguarding them in such a way that you're able to pass it on for the ones that you worked hard. Sari umar aapne kaam kar kiya hai, abhi bhi kar rahe hain, and you are doing it for your loved ones. But if your assets are not well managed, then ek gadbad ho sakti hai. और अगर एक थ्री व्हीलर का चक्का अगर निकल जाए तो थ्री व्हीलर टेढ़ा हो जाता है भैया. इसलिए इन चक्कों को बराबर रखती हैं एनआरआई वेल्थ 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
1: Good evening. I'm doing well. Thank you.
0: All right, Deepthi, in the part of our process that we do when we get you on the air is ask you some questions when it comes to retirement planning, comes to asset management. The questions that I have today, number one, do I lose control or does one lose control over the assets when they fund them into their trust? Once again, if somebody has their assets and they want to transfer it to their trust, would they lose control over those assets?
1: That's a great question. So, no, you do not lose control over anything that you have funded into the trust, because by creating a trust, you are the grantor or the initial trustee, which means that you and your wife have complete ownership rights, 100% ownership rights on everything that the trust owns. So by funding your assets to the trust, you are only making the trust the owner, but the reins of the trust, which means the ownership rights of the trust, remains with you till the time you are alive. So you know, you do not lose control over anything on the trust.
0: All right, that is great. And that would be a good advice to move that funds to your trust as well. Now, when it comes to, let's say, my second question right here that I have for you is, what is the difference between a trustee and the successor trustee? Once again, ek to trustee hota hai in every trust, and there is a successor trustee. What is the difference between the two?
1: Trustee is you, because you've created the trust, so you are the trustee, the initial trustee. You can call the grantor, the initial trustee, or just the trustee. And successor trustee could be your child, if your child is 18 years or above, because your child can be a beneficiary as well as a successor trustee. Successor trustee is, to define it, would be a person who would be executing the trust or inheriting the assets that you have funded into the trust. So it could be either your child, if the child is 18 or above, or it could be anybody outside the family, like a guardian. If your children are minor, then you can name one of your relatives or friends or employer or anybody that you can trust on as a successor trustee who is going to be executing the trust. But then the successor trustee does not always mean that they inherit everything. It could be a guardian who is just going to play the role of an executor, or it could be your child who is going to be the beneficiary as well as a successor trustee.
0: Wonderful, great insights there, Deepthi, and I would encourage all of you guys, if you have questions and concerns, aapko nahi pata ye sara process retirement management ka kaisa chalta hai, asset management ka kaisa chalta hai, how do you make trusts, how do you make a living trust, and how can you pass on your assets to your loved ones easily, and the most important thing, which I think is important for anybody who's living today, is to have an income replacement strategy once you are retired. And all of these services are available with NRI Wealth with Deepthi Verma. Our phone number is 669-243-5799. That's 669-243-5799. The website is, as the name suggests, nriwealth.com. Deepthi, I thank you for being here with us like every other evening that we have you. It's a pleasure, and I encourage all of you guys, if you have concerns, questions, reach out to Deepthi.
1: Thank you.
0: That was Deepti Verma with NRI Wealth. Bali Sagu, after a long time, broke out and brought this new track, Kal Release Hua Tha. And I played that yesterday as well. The ones who missed it, this is Bali Sagu. Hanji, Bali Sagu kon? Chura liya hai. That Bali Sagu man, he's back with this one called Nachana. Here we go.

0: Bali Sagu with the banger of that track called Nachna featuring Mainya Narang is the female voice that you heard there. Wonderful track. Welcome back, Paji. I am excited for your next, you know, 2.0 journey that you've started. Yar ye log jo kehte hain na log biwi ke taane acche nahi lagte yaar baat suno meri biwi ke taane aur fm pe gaane acche lage na ya lage sunne to padte meri jaan abhi gaya wapas break pe ja raha hu aa raha hu wapas chinta nahi karna.
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10: Distance? We live 10 minutes apart.
9: Are it's actually not you. It's that driving all the way for my Sal's Hot Chicken.
11: Irving, that long distance relationship is officially over. 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Same obsession, less distance.
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Aaj ke din hota hai ji inka janamdin, and I thought of remembering her and refreshing your memory of Ramya, the girl that was the girlfriend slash the lover of Sanjay Dutt in the movie Khalnayak. Aaj unka janamdin hai ji, 15th of September 1970, she is 56 years of age, born in Madras, Tamil Nadu. A very happy birthday to Ramya from the team here at Fun Asia and from Mandabindas. Aaj ke din, if we go back in history, today was the day when Be Without You, the single that was released by Mary J. Blige, Billboard Song of the Year 2006 and Grammy Award for Best R&B Song, Best Female R&B Vocal Performer 2007. Aur wo gana tha ye.

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